That's the difference between whiskey and you. Well, I got a problem, but it ain't like what you think.

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1: 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I think it's also pretty scary to see if you're in performance or slack, because either you're dropping money on a rodeo, you're hoping to get into performance for, or you're dropping big money for a slack run that you don't get a big crowd for.
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2: Now your Hill Country weather. I'm meteorologist Scott Cook. There's going to be a 30% chance of scattered showers and thunderstorms tonight. We'll have mostly cloudy skies with a low of 70 degrees. A 20% chance of a few scattered showers Thursday afternoon. Partly sunny skies throughout the day with a high of 87 degrees. A 30% chance of showers Thursday night. Lows back down to 70 degrees with mostly cloudy skies. And a 70% chance of showers and thunderstorms Friday with a high of 85 degrees.
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I am married to a hot woman who's still giving me babies and running marathons in the age of 40, and I am Stinger FM.

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5: Now your Hill Country weather. I'm meteorologist Scott Cook. There's going to be a 30% chance of scattered showers and thunderstorms tonight, but mostly cloudy skies with a low of 70 degrees. A 20% chance of a few scattered showers Thursday afternoon, partly sunny skies throughout the day with a high of 87 degrees. A 30% chance of showers Thursday night, lows back down to 70 degrees with mostly cloudy skies, and a 70% chance of showers and thunderstorms Friday with a high of 85 degrees.
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1: Now your Hill Country weather. I'm meteorologist Scott Cook. There's going to be a 30% chance of scattered showers and thunderstorms tonight, but mostly cloudy skies with a low of 70 degrees. A 20% chance of a few scattered showers Thursday afternoon, partly sunny skies throughout the day with a high of 87 degrees. A 30% chance of showers Thursday night, lows back down to 70 degrees with mostly cloudy skies, and a 70% chance of showers and thunderstorms Friday with a high of 85 degrees.
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1: Now your Hill Country weather. I'm meteorologist Scott Cook. There's going to be a 30% chance of scattered showers and thunderstorms tonight, but mostly cloudy skies with a low of 70 degrees. A 20% chance of a few scattered showers Thursday afternoon, partly sunny skies throughout the day with a high of 87 degrees. A 30% chance of showers Thursday night, lows back down to 70 degrees with mostly cloudy skies, and a 70% chance of showers and thunderstorms Friday with a high of 85 degrees.
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1: 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It talks about where I've been and where I'm going. 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
2: Now your Hill Country weather. I'm meteorologist Scott Cook. There's going to be a 30% chance of scattered showers and thunderstorms tonight, but mostly cloudy skies with a low of 70 degrees. A 20% chance of a few scattered showers Thursday afternoon, partly sunny skies throughout the day with a high of 87 degrees. A 30% chance of showers Thursday night, lows back down to 70 degrees with mostly cloudy skies, and a 70% chance of showers and thunderstorms Friday with a high of 85 degrees.
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1: 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Inside, in a place that isn't first seen, you'll find the 1892 Wine Room. 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
2: Now your Hill Country weather. I'm meteorologist Scott Cook. There's going to be a 30% chance of scattered showers and thunderstorms tonight. We'll have mostly cloudy skies with a low of 70 degrees. A 20% chance of a few scattered showers Thursday afternoon. Partly sunny skies throughout the day with a high of 87 degrees. A 30% chance of showers Thursday night. Lows back down to 70 degrees with mostly cloudy skies. And a 70% chance of showers and thunderstorms Friday with a high of 85 degrees.
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1: Now your Hill Country weather. I'm meteorologist Scott Cook. There's going to be a 30% chance of scattered showers and thunderstorms tonight, but mostly cloudy skies, a low of 70 degrees. A 20% chance of a few scattered showers Thursday afternoon, partly sunny skies throughout the day with a high of 87 degrees. A 30% chance of showers Thursday night, lows back down to 70 degrees with mostly cloudy skies, and a 70% chance of showers and thunderstorms Friday with a high of 85 degrees.
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4: Now your Hill Country weather. I'm meteorologist Scott Cook. There's going to be a 30% chance of scattered showers and thunderstorms tonight, but mostly cloudy skies with a low of 70 degrees. A 20% chance of a few scattered showers Thursday afternoon, partly sunny skies throughout the day with a high of 87 degrees. A 30% chance of showers Thursday night, lows back down to 70 degrees with mostly cloudy skies, and a 70% chance of showers and thunderstorms Friday with a high of 85 degrees.
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3: Good morning. Now your hill country weather. I'm staff meteorologist James Coffington. Cloudy, breezy, with scattered thunderstorms for every Thursday, high in the upper 80s, southeast winds 10 to 20 miles per hour. Thunderstorms likely tonight, rain could be heavy at times, falling into the upper 60s, southeast winds 15 to 25. Cloudy with showers, thunderstorms for every Friday, highs in the mid 80s. High weekend outlook, cloudy with showers, thunderstorms throughout the weekend, highs in the mid 80s Saturday, upper 80s for Sunday.
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6: This is Texas Ag Today, the number one source for the latest news in Texas agriculture. The largest and most experienced farm news team in the Lone Star State covers it all. From the piney woods of East Texas to the rocky ranges of the Trans-Pecos, and from the Panhandle down to the Rio Grande Valley. Here's today's top stories.
7: Screw worms have crossed the border into Texas. We'll have more on that coming up to kick off today's show.
8: Here in the early going of the new growing season, one Texas High Plains crop does seem to be doing well. I'm James Hunt, and we'll talk about that on Texas Ag Today.
9: With the Atlantic hurricane season now underway, how will the potential impact of an El Nino weather pattern affect the hurricane season? I'm Tom Nicoletti, and I'll have more on Texas Ag Today.
10: USDA has unveiled a plan it says will help revitalize the cotton farm economy. I'm Jessica Domel, and that story's coming up on Texas Ag Today.
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7: Hello, Texas. Why don't you jump on in with me and buckle up? We're going to take a ride around the Lone Star State as we cover the most important industry in this greatest state in the nation, Texas agriculture. Be sure to hold on tight because it all starts right now. We've been planning and preparing for it for over a year, and the day has finally come where the New World screwworm has crossed the border and has now been confirmed here in Texas. To talk more about it, we're visiting with Texas Farm Bureau livestock specialist Tracy Tomasek. Tracy, tell me what you know about this case of screwworms here in Texas.
11: Well, for the first time in decades, USDA has confirmed that a positive case of New World screwworms has been found in Texas. It's down in South Texas. And as a result of that, we're now embarking on a response that we've been planning and preparing for nearly 2 years now.
7: One thing that surprised me, I've always expected it to be down on the border. This was quite a ways inland. Tell me where the case was found.
11: Yeah, we're looking at a location that's at least one county off of the border in the La Pryor, Texas area, which is south of Uvalde. And as you just suggested, it's not where we expected to see the first one come across. So good thing is that ranchers and farmers in that area and the wildlife managers have been doing surveillance, which is the critical part of vigilance and managing this thing and finding it early. So we're glad we got on top of it right away, and that has triggered the response immediately.
7: And part of that response is to put a quarantine zone in place. Tell me how that's going to work.
11: The area is going to be a little bit different depending on geographies, but in general, you're looking at a 12-mile radius of the infested location. And at that point, Texas Animal Health Commission staff will be working with the landowners on that property and then adjacent properties within that exclusion zone and working through what the protocols are calling for in regards to surveillance, treatment, and prevention.
7: Well, if you have livestock within that 12-mile radius quarantine zone, what can you expect to happen?
11: First thing you do is keep close tabs on your livestock and then reach out to the Animal Health Commission. I'll probably have already reached out to you. Take cues from them. The worst thing you can do, and we've seen this with evidence in Mexico, the worst thing to do is to move livestock because you have the opportunity to move an infested animal outside of that quarantine zone. Get your animals inspected, work with the regulatory vets and your personal veterinarian before even considering the movement of animals.
7: That's Texas Farm Bureau Livestock Specialist Tracy Tomasik. One crop in the Texas High Plains is off to a good start. James Hunt tells us what that crop is and how it's doing so far.
8: As we heard agronomist Russell French explain yesterday, despite our recent rains, subsoil moisture in our region is so short right now, there's reason to be concerned that dry land production could be reduced this season. Hopefully, we'll get enough additional rain in the next couple of weeks or so to alleviate that concern. But in the meantime, French says there's an irrigated crop that has begun the season well.
12: People that are committed to growing corn, you know, they pre-watered, and we really had some good subsoil moisture on our irrigated circles from the prior season, and so it didn't take a lot of pre-water to get the profiles full on our corn ground this year. So I would say, you know, the irrigated corn is off to a good start right now, and these rains last week definitely helped that. And so growers right now are really in the weed control mode. A lot of post herbicide applications are going out and things like that, so we got excellent stands on our irrigated corn. So the bright spot is irrigated corn is off to a good start here in the Panhandle.
8: But along with the weed pressure he mentioned, French says there's another issue corn growers should be watchful for.
12: We're starting to see some spider mite activity moving out of irrigated weed into the edges of some of the corn. So over the next few weeks, corn growers will need to keep an eye out on spider mite development. And again, it's an insect that preventive action works better than trying to let them get out of hand and then trying to control them. There's miticides out there that work preventatively. So keep an eye out for that because we could have a bad mite year. We may not. You know, we may get this El Nino going and we may have a great summer.
8: Once again, that was Russell French, who owns French Agronomics in Amarillo. I'm James Hunt on the Texas Farm Bureau Radio Network.
7: Hurricane season is here. Tom Nicoletti tells us the forecast calls for a calmer season this year.
9: Forecasters at the National Oceanic and Atmospheric Administration are predicting a below normal 2026 Atlantic hurricane season. For more insight, we go to Tom Bradshaw, meteorologist in charge at the National Weather Service in Fort Worth. And Tom, what are the numbers people need to know about the upcoming season as we're just a few days into the new season that began on June 1st and ends November 30th?
13: Well, good to be with you again, Tom. We are expecting a season that's going to be characterized by fewer than normal storms compared to what we tend to see over the long haul. And what's really going to be driving this is going to be the expectation that a pretty strong El Nino pattern is going to be taking shape towards the end of the season. Right now, our agency is expecting 8 to 14 named storms, 3 to 6 would be hurricanes, and 1 to 3 major hurricanes. Now, that's actually a little bit below normal in all those categories when you compare them against the 1990 to 2020 averages. We're certainly going to have some, but it's possible that it'll be a little bit quieter season than what we've come to expect over the last few years.
9: So historically, strong El Nino years have tended to reduce hurricane threats along the Texas Gulf Coast. So that's certainly good news for people living along that region of the state.
13: Well, it certainly is. Now, that doesn't guarantee that we won't have storms. And in fact, it's important for folks to keep in mind that it only takes one storm to produce very significant impacts and to basically leave folks remembering this year as a very significant year. But by and large, we don't expect a proliferation of storms in the Gulf of America at present time.
9: That is Tom Bradshaw. He is meteorologist in charge at the National Weather Service in Fort Worth. I'm Tom Nicoletti for the Texas Farm Bureau Radio Network.
7: USDA has a plan to revitalize the cotton farm economy. Jessica Domel has the details of that plan.
10: The U.S. Department of Agriculture has unveiled a new plan it says will help revitalize the U.S. cotton economy, restore domestic textile manufacturing, expand cotton trade opportunities, and increase demand for products with U.S. cotton. It is called the Great American Cotton Plan. U.S. Secretary of Agriculture Brooke Rollins said the plan lies on four key pillars. The first is promoting domestic cotton consumption.
14: We are starting a plant, not plastic initiative that will educate consumers and potential customers on the benefit of natural fibers. An evaluation by HHS and EPA on the risks associated with microplastics and synthetics in our clothing, of which are mostly and often in foreign competitors to American cotton. We are being forward-leaning in promoting the American cotton industry as the alternative. USDA is also ensuring our bio-preferred program remains funded so that products made from cotton can continue to use the bio-preferred label, helping to create further market demand. We are also ensuring that cotton's increased marketing loan rates for upland cotton are fully implemented this summer per the Working Family Tax Cuts Act.
10: The second pillar is to provide affordable cotton by increasing domestic demands and production. The third is improving cotton trade. The fourth and final pillar is protecting cotton growers from adverse risk.
14: With the new cotton jacid pest spreading through the U.S., our Ag Research Service has already begun research efforts to control it. And when it comes to the Farm Safety Net, eligible farmers can add up to 30 million new base acres in the ARC program and the PLC for the first time in decades.
10: That was U.S. Secretary of Agriculture Brooke Rollins. For the Texas Farm Bureau Radio Network, I'm Jessica Domel.
7: Coming up next...
15: This is James Duncan from East Texas. Well, the rain has changed things a little bit, but we've still got dry pockets and haying has been delayed. Produce is excellent and abundant in East Texas.
7: And alternative therapies are used in treating performance horses.
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7: East Texas has had a pretty good spring so far, but there are some spots that are suffering from a lack of rain. James Duncan has this update from Marshall.
15: In East Texas, we, as everyone else, have been waiting on moisture, and the rains came. And has really been beneficial the last couple of weeks for our forages. Producers have delayed the start of hay season for the most part until we get a dry weather report so that we can depend upon that sunshine. Cattle came out of the winter and into the early spring in fairly good condition, and the grazing steers are really putting on the weight right now. Summer's just on the horizon, so... those baby calves are being worked regularly, getting all that taken care of. The cow herds are being wormed and properly prepared for the summer to keep the production going. Produce is in abundance. East Texas watermelons will be ready for market July the 4th. Farmers markets are really good, and the gardeners are taking advantage of selling excess produce. Last but not least, the problem of the feral hog is still ongoing. Commercial public or pea producers are having problems with the deer, so we're getting a lot of electric fence put up around this part of the world. But all in all, East Texas is beautiful. Life is good. God is great. And life on the farm is wonderful.
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7: Alternative therapies are being used to treat performance horses. Dr. Bob Judd takes a look at some of those alternative treatments.
17: Alternative therapies are commonly used in treating horses, including acupuncture, chiropractic, vibration plate therapy, pulsed electromagnetic field therapy, and others. Dr. Tracy Turner from Minnesota indicates in the horse publication that looking at the cost-benefit ratio is important to determine how much benefit will the horse get versus the cost. If you are trying to help the horse relax, these therapies may be helpful. But if you are trying to treat an injury, these therapies may be helpful but not curative. He goes on to say that a thorough physical exam by your veterinarian is critical to get a correct diagnosis and treat the correct problem. Many times, alternative therapies are used to treat a condition that was suspected by a non-veterinarian, and yet the issue treated was not even the correct issue. Lots of folks take courses or buy equipment to treat a condition of the horse that may not even be present. This costs the owner money that would be better spent on a veterinary exam. All of these alternative modalities should be recommended by your veterinarian and used under the direction of your veterinarian. It is best to find a veterinarian that uses these treatments, as the veterinarian knows the anatomy and physiology of the horse. It is potentially dangerous for non-veterinarians to perform chiropractic manipulations on your horse. Acupuncture is a useful treatment in some cases, as long as the diagnosis is determined by a veterinarian. A lot of barns have individuals come regularly to routinely treat normal horses with many of these alternative therapies, including PEMF and others. And there is no scientific evidence that normal horses benefit from these therapies. I'm veterinarian Dr. Bob Judd. This is the Texas Farm Bureau Radio Network.

0: winds 15 to 25. Cloudy with showers, thunderstorms probably Friday, highs in the mid-80s. And weekend outlook, cloudy with showers, thunderstorms throughout the weekend, highs in the mid-80s Saturday, upper 80s for Sunday.
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2: Howdy neighbors, I'm Larry Marble with the Livestock Auction Market Report on Texas Ag Today. We are on the line with Bill Martin. Bill, how'd the sale go?
3: Sale was good, Larry. Kind of short today. Sales near 600 head. Not enough big groups, according to USDA, to establish a trend, but a lower undertone was noted on the big cattle. From Hereford, we had a load of mixed crossbred heifers come out of the feed yard, weighed 960, 288 and a quarter, 850 weights at $3. Amarillo, a nice load of black steers off of wheat, weighed 800 pounds at 351, 640 weight steers off of that group at 381. From Canyon, 570 weight red Angus steers at 414, 445 weight steers at 516, 580 weight heifers at 387, 490s at 4 1/4, and 450s at 450. From Canyon, 588 pound heifers at 383, 580 weight steers at 420, Amarillo, 580 pound bull calves at 402, 450 weight bull calves at 515, 550 weight heifers from Claude at $4, and 4 1/4 weight heifers at $4.85. From Hereford, 475 pound Coriani cross steers at $4.40, 405 weight crossbred steers at $4.75, 350 weights at $5.35, 360 weight heifers at $4.95, and 300 pound heifers at $5.
2: So it sounds like you had a good sale, even though the numbers were down a little bit.
3: Yes, sir.
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3: Yeah, we've already got about 250 head of calves off of one ranch that could be weighing 4 to 5, and several more consignments coming. For more info, please call us at 806-677-0777.
2: Bill, I appreciate it. Thank you very much.
3: Thank you, Larry.
2: Bye-bye.
3: Bye.
2: Neighbor, thanks for joining me. I'm Larry Marble. This is the Texas Farm Bureau Radio Network. Walk in the pens. We'll see you tomorrow. Good day.
4: Cattle futures headed south as New World screwworm concerns continue to give the market jitters. June live cattle dropped $1.05 to close at $246.62. The August down $1.80, $237.85. Feeder cattle getting hit hard with August dropping $5.80, $342.62. September feeders down $5.80, closing at $339.32. Cash fed cattle market still mostly quiet. We did sell some Texas cattle earlier in the week at $255. That's $2 lower, but that was very light numbers, not enough to really establish a market. We've seen a few sales in the north at $405 dressed. No live sales reported in the north so far, but bids of $256 have been passed. Boxed beef prices mixed. Choice up $1.94, $3.96.01. Select down 39 cents, $3.84.42. Corn closed lower for the fourth consecutive session. July corn down 9, closing at 431.5. September corn down 7 3/4, 440 1/4. Wheat continues the downward trend, closing lower for the 10th straight trading session. July Kansas City wheat down 10 3/4, 624 a bushel. July Chicago wheat down 15 3/4, 587 1/4. And the cotton market closed lower with nearby July cotton down 31 points, 76.73. New crop December cotton down 3 at 80.51 cents. In the energy markets, July natural gas up 6 at 323. July West Texas crude up 239, 96.15 a barrel. The financial markets lower with the Dow down 620 points at 50,687. The NASDAQ down 239, 26,853, with the S&P down 56 points at 7,533. Now with a closer look at the energy and financial markets, here's economist Tim Snyder with Matador Economics in Dallas.
5: Today's markets are trying to shake off the hangover from yesterday's record-setting rally, but growing tensions in the Middle East are beginning to cast a longer shadow over Wall Street. Yesterday, however, the Dow, the S&P 500, and the NASDAQ all closed at fresh record highs, continuing what many analysts are calling the market melt-up. Fueled by artificial intelligence, data centers, microchips, and now a new wave of mega IPOs, Anthropic has reported

0: recently filed for an IPO with SpaceX and OpenAI, also moving closer to the public markets. Investors continue chasing growth, but increasingly, this looks less like opportunity and more like FOMO, the fear of missing out, while prices on Main Street are beginning to climb. On the economic front, this remains jobs week in America. Yesterday's JOLTS report showed 7.6 million job openings, far stronger than expectations, calming fears of a weakening labor market. This morning's ADP reported 122,000 new jobs, slightly above expectations, and now all eyes are on Friday's official jobs numbers from the Bureau of Labor Statistics, a number closely watched by the Federal Reserve as it weighs future interest rate decision. But overnight, geopolitics again took center stage. The United States intercepted additional Iranian drones targeting shipping routes in Kuwait. Reports indicated one drone struck Kuwait's airport, killing one person and causing significant damage. In response, the United States targeted Iranian drone launch positions and disabled an Iranian tanker heading toward Karg Island. Even as ceasefire talks continue, the reality on the ground appears to be moving in the opposite direction. Retaliations are intensifying, tensions are escalating, and markets are beginning to price in a growing level of geopolitical risk. Today, stocks are trending lower as hopes of a ceasefire begin to fade. Crude oil prices are rising again, though off their intraday highs, and metals continue to slip lower. For the Texas Farm Bureau Radio Network, I'm economist Tim Snyder.
1: 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I'm Kerry Martin. Hope to see you back here next time as we cover the most important industry in this greatest state in the U.S. of A, Texas agriculture.
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1: Now they'll be leaving too. Good morning, I'm Danny Mock on the Texas Farm Bureau Radio Network. Yesterday, the Dallas Mavericks announced that they're going to be leaving the American Airlines Center in downtown Dallas. Now, the Dallas Stars say they're leaving too. They're also going to be moving further north to Plano. They'll be building a new arena and sports complex at the Shops of Willow Bend Mall. The team says the new complex is pictured as a year-round destination for North Texas and will strengthen their connection to their local fan base. The Dallas Stars owner say the project will present a once-in-a-lifetime opportunity for their franchise. It's still to be approved by the Plano City Council. It's expected they'll vote on that at their upcoming meeting. The Plano City Manager said they're excited about the interest in a potential future and look forward to conversations with what it would mean for Plano. Estimated cost for the new complex, about $1 billion. At ERCOT's quarterly board meeting yesterday, they have approved sweeping new requirements for data centers in order to be first in line to get connected to the power grid. The new rules set a much higher bar for those data centers and other large electricity users to get that approval to connect. Now they'll have to pay an upfront deposit, prove that they have equipment ordered, and land leased or owned. Earlier this year, the forecasted demand for the grid comes up with a quadrupling by the year 2032. They also cautioned that the estimate may include projects that are never built. If they underbuild, electricity costs would rise and we could have blackouts. If they overbill, we'll be paying for grid upgrades that never happen. Texas Attorney General Ken Paxton, who's running for the U.S. Senate, and his wife Angela say their divorce trial has been canceled and taken off the court's docket. She filed for divorce last summer amid allegations of him committing adultery. In the divorce documents, little detail about his infidelity. In a petition for divorce, the lawyers wrote that the respondent had committed adultery. The judge that would have been over the trial said the parties are not ready to proceed with a trial at this time and the trial setting is no longer necessary. Paxton's lawyer said the parties have made substantial progress to a resolution of all issues. The San Antonio Spurs are headed to the NBA Finals for the first time since 2014 tonight. The fans who want to see them in person need to be ready to pay, though. The cheap seats are about $1,000 for tonight. That's up on the balcony. Lower-level seats start at $3,300. Seats close to the front row between $10,000 and $20,000. The prices at Madison Square Garden are much higher. Could actually be cheaper for somebody from New York to fly to San Antonio and watch the game here. I'm Danny Moffitt on the Texas Farm Bureau Radio Network.
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9: Good morning. Now your Hill Country weather. I'm staff meteorologist James Coffington. Cloudy, breezy, with scattered thunderstorms for every Thursday, high in the upper 80s, southeast winds 10 to 20 miles per hour. Thunderstorms likely tonight, rain could be heavy at times, falling into the upper 60s, southeast winds 15 to 25. Cloudy with showers, thunderstorms for every Friday, highs in the mid 80s. High weekend outlook, cloudy with showers, thunderstorms throughout the weekend, highs in the mid 80s Saturday, upper 80s for Sunday.
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1: Today I have some calf survival tips for those with spring calving beef cows. Hello everyone, I'm veterinarian Dr. Bob Judd with Texas Vet News on the Texas Farm Bureau Radio Network. Calf survival is the most important factor in determining success in the cow-calf business, and anything that can be done to increase calf survival is critical. Dr. Katie Wayne indicates stress on the cow around breeding and pregnancy can have much longer-term effects on calf health, production, and reproductive performance in the future. Drovers.com indicates increasing calf survival begins even before the calf is born with good nutrition for the cow, as poor nutrition is a stress on the fetus. We have to look at decreasing the stress on the cow prior to calving, because after calving, it may be too late. Nutrition, stress, and overall maternal management all contribute to how the calf develops before it's even born. At birth, the effects and stress of a difficult calving do not stop at birth, as they carry forward into immunity, vigor, and survivability, according to Dr. Lisa Fries. Risk factors at birth are also calves that delay standing and nursing, inadequate colostrum intake, and early life stress. Calves that struggle at birth with difficult calving process and inadequate colostrum do not do well. After the calves are born, the ability of the calf to survive centers around exposure to pathogens and immunity from colostrum. So high loads of disease-producing organisms plus a lack of immunity leads to issues. Maternal stress around breeding and pregnancy can also have much longer-term effects on calf health, production, and reproductive performance far into the future. This is called fetal programming and highlights how early conditions influence organ development, immune function, and long-term performance. Gaps in vaccination and herd biosecurity can increase the chance of infectious organisms causing disease in your calves. I'm Dr. Bob Judd. This is the Texas Farm Bureau Radio Network.
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5: Good morning. Now your Hill Country weather. I'm staff meteorologist James Covington. Cloudy, breezy with scattered thunderstorms for every Thursday, high in the upper 80s. Southeast winds 10 to 20 miles per hour. Thunderstorms likely tonight. Rain could be heavy at times, falling into the upper 60s. Southeast winds 15 to 25. Cloudy with showers, thunderstorms for every Friday, highs in the mid 80s. Our weekend outlook, cloudy with showers, thunderstorms throughout the weekend. Highs in the mid-80s Saturday, upper 80s for Sunday.
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0: 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The American Pledge from Mrs. Hackworth's Kinder at Llano Elementary.
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5: Good morning. Now your Hill Country weather. I'm staff meteorologist James Coffington. Cloudy, breezy, with scattered thunderstorms throughout Thursday, high in the upper 80s. Southeast winds 10 to 20 miles per hour. Thunderstorms likely tonight. Rain could be heavy at times, falling into the upper 60s. Southeast winds 15 to 25. Cloudy with showers, thunderstorms throughout Friday, highs in the mid 80s. Our weekend outlook, cloudy with showers, thunderstorms throughout the weekend. Highs in the mid-80s Saturday, upper 80s for Sunday.
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1: Cattle, corn, and cotton all start the day lower. I'm Kerry Martin with a market update on the Texas Farm Bureau Radio Network. Big drop on cattle futures to kick off the trading day. June live cattle down 267, 245 even. August down 387, trading at 235.77. Big drop on feeder cattle with August down 610, 342.32. September contract down 707, trading at 338.05. Corn slightly lower with July down 1.25, 439.25. September corn down 3/4, trading at 447.25. July Kansas City wheat up a penny, 635.75. Cotton starting the day lower. New crop December cotton down 48 points at 80.06. July West Texas crude up $1.20, 94.96 a barrel. I'm Kerry Martin on the Texas Farm Bureau Radio Network.
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6: Good morning. Now your Hill Country weather. I'm staff meteorologist James Coffington. Cloudy, breezy, with scattered thunderstorms for every Thursday, high in the upper 80s. Southeast winds 10 to 20 miles per hour. Thunderstorms likely tonight. Rain could be heavy at times, falling into the upper 60s. Southeast winds 15 to 25. Cloudy with showers, thunderstorms for every Friday, highs in the mid-80s. Our weekend outlook, cloudy with showers, thunderstorms throughout the weekend, highs in the mid-80s Saturday, upper 80s for Sunday.
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1: This is Reagan. I think my favorite memory is like what Lila and Addison said, just, you know, behind the scenes with all the practices that, you know, we've had together and just all the practices in general. I just think those are really going to be core memories for me when I'm older. And I love when I'm not having the best of days riding and these girls, you know, are behind me and they're telling me it's okay. It's just one of those days. These girls have helped me a lot and shaped me into who I am right now as a rider. And I think that's a really big memory for me.
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2: Cattle, cotton, and grains all trading lower. I'm Kerry Martin with a market update on the Texas Farm Bureau Radio Network. Cattle futures lower this morning with June live cattle down $1.17, 246.50. The August down $1.20, 238.45. Feeder cattle lower, August down 352, trading at 344.90, while September feeders were down 390, trading at 341.22. Corn and wheat lower, July corn down 3 1/4, 437 1/4. September corn down 3 1/4, 444 3/4. July Kansas City wheat down 4 1/2 at 630 1/4. Cotton lower with July cotton down 64 points, 76.40, while new crop December's down 48 points, trading at 80.06. July West Texas crude up $1.32, 95.08 a barrel. I'm Kerry Martin on the Texas Farm Bureau Radio Network.
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5: Good morning. Now your Hill Country weather. I'm staff meteorologist James Covington. Cloudy, breezy, with scattered thunderstorms for every Thursday, high in the upper 80s. Southeast winds 10 to 20 miles per hour. Thunderstorms likely tonight. Rain could be heavy at times, falling into the upper 60s. Southeast winds 15 to 25. Cloudy with showers, thunderstorms for every Friday, highs in the mid-80s. Our weekend outlook, cloudy with showers, thunderstorms throughout the weekend, highs in the mid-80s Saturday, upper 80s for Sunday.
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Well, I was thumbing from Montgomery. I had my guitar on my back. When a stranger stopped beside me in an antique Cadillac. He was dressed like 1950, half drunk and hollow-eyed. He said, it's a long walk to Nashville, would you like to ride, son? When I sat down in the front seat, he turned on the radio, and them sad old songs coming out of them speakers was solid country gold. Then I noticed the stranger was ghost white, pale when he asked me for a light.

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He said, "This is where you get off, boy, 'cause I'm going back to Alabama." As I stepped out of that Cadillac, I said, "Mister, many thanks." He said, "You don't have to call me Mister, Mister. The

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2: 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And it's not even outside of rodeo. Like, it's just inside a rodeo that you make all these friends. And the rodeo shenanigans are where you make most of them.
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1: 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I'm Kerry Martin with a market update on the Texas Farm Bureau Radio Network. Cattle futures trading lower today with June live cattle down $1.02, $246.65. The August down 97 cents, $238.67. Feeder cattle lower, August down $262, $345.80, with the September contract down $297, trading at $342.15. Corn is lower, July down 5 cents, $435.50. September corn down 4¾, $443.25. July, Kansas City wheat down 9¼, $625.50. Cotton lower with July down 62 points, $76.42. New crop December cotton down 37 points at 80.17 cents. July, West Texas crude up $1.50, $95.26 a barrel. I'm Kerry Martin on the Texas Farm Bureau Radio Network. 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
4: Good morning. Now your Hill Country weather. I'm staff meteorologist James Coffington. Cloudy, breezy, with scattered thunderstorms throughout Thursday. High in the upper 80s. Southeast winds 10 to 20 miles per hour. Thunderstorms likely tonight. Rain could be heavy at times, falling into the upper 60s. Southeast winds 15 to 25. Cloudy with showers, thunderstorms throughout Friday. Highs in the mid 80s. Our weekend outlook, cloudy with showers, thunderstorms throughout the weekend. Highs in the mid-80s Saturday, upper 80s for Sunday.
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1: This is Casey Ann. 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

When I'm drinking Everclear, I think I'm king of this whole world. I'm bigger and badder than John Wayne and cooler than Steve Earle. Until I wake up and I'm face down in the hall. 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
2: Cattle, cotton, and grains all trading lower. I'm Kerry Martin with a market update on the Texas Farm Bureau Radio Network. Cattle futures trading lower with June live cattle down 17 cents, 247.50. The August down 27, 239.37. Feeder cattle lower, August down $1.12, 347.30. September feeders down $1.77, trading at 343.35. Corn is lower with July down 5 3/4, 434 3/4. September corn down 5 1/2, 442 1/2. July Kansas City wheat down 12 1/2, trading at 622 1/4. Cotton is lower with July down 63 points, 76.41. December cotton down 40 at 80.14. July West Texas crude up 228, 96.04 a barrel. I'm Kerry Martin on the Texas Farm Bureau Radio Network.
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6: Good afternoon. Now your Hill Country weather. I'm staff meteorologist James Covington. Cloudy, breezy with scattered thunderstorms. Friday, Thursday afternoon, high in the upper 80s. Southeast winds 10 to 20 miles per hour. Thunderstorms likely tonight. Rain could be heavy at times, falling into the upper 60s. Southeast winds 15 to 25. Cloudy with showers, thunderstorms. Friday, highs in the mid 80s. High weekend outlook. Cloudy with showers, thunderstorms throughout the weekend. Highs in the mid 80s Saturday. Upper 80s for Sunday.
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1: 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I'm Kerry Martin with a market update on the Texas Farm Bureau Radio Network. Cattle futures lower today with June live cattle down 47 cents, 247.20. The August down 95, 238.70. Feeder cattle sharply lower with August down 445 at 343.97. September feeders down 432, 340.80. Corn lower with July down 6.5, 434 a bushel. September corn down 5.5 at 442.5. July Kansas City wheat down 11.5, 623.25. Cotton trading lower with July down 50 points, 76.54. New crop December cotton down 25 points at 80.29 cents. July West Texas crude up 249, 96.25 a barrel. I'm Kerry Martin on the Texas Farm Bureau Radio Network.
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8: Good afternoon. Now your Hill Country weather. I'm staff meteorologist James Covington. Cloudy, breezy with scattered thunderstorms. Cloudy Thursday afternoon, high in the upper 80s. Southeast winds 10 to 20 miles per hour. Thunderstorms likely tonight. Rain could be heavy at times, falling into the upper 60s. Southeast winds 15 to 25. Cloudy with showers, thunderstorms. Cloudy Friday, highs in the mid 80s. High weekend outlook, cloudy with showers, thunderstorms throughout the weekend. Highs in the mid 80s Saturday, upper 80s for Sunday.
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2: Some of the rodeo shenanigans is when you're at a rodeo, in your mind, you know that these people are going to remember you. But when you're at a rodeo, it's like you're in a bubble. Like, you don't feel embarrassment when doing dumb stuff with people. You're just you. And one of my favorite things with rodeo shenanigans is meeting people. And I was at the Hamilton Rodeo, and me and my friend, they have a little concert area, and we were dancing around like hooligans, being absolute fools of ourselves, and people just kept on joining in. And by the end, we had maybe 30 people joining in with us, and then just rodeo chicken at late nights where you run into each other, trying to rope each other, hanging out at the trailers, chasing your friend to glitter them for themed rodeo. Just the family parts of rodeo make it so much more lovable and really show rodeo as what it is. Like, you'll see it in the NFR too. They have all the videos about behind the scenes where you see all the bull riders are such good friends. All the bull racers are great friends, and they're all great friends. And you'll see that here in Lano too. This rodeo is your family half the time.
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4: 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At 1892 Emporium, we know that your commerce could use some exclusivity from time to time. Inside, in a place that isn't first seen, you'll find the 1892 Wine Room. It's the place you can chat without noise from the outside. And if you'd like to bring friends and enjoy a tasting of wine, well, that's a good time too. The best of Texas, all under one roof. 1892 Emporium, on the square in downtown Lano.
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1: 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I'm Kerry Martin with a market update on the Texas Farm Bureau Radio Network. Cattle, cotton, grains, all closing negative today. We closed out with June live cattle down $1.05, $2.46.62. August down $1.80, $2.37.85. Feeders sharply lower. August feeder cattle down 580, 342.62. September feeders down 580, closing at 339.32. Corn lower. July down 9 cents, 431 and a half. September corn down 7 and 3 quarters at 440 and a quarter. July Kansas City wheat down 10 and 3 quarters, finishing the day at 624 a bushel. Cotton closed lower with July down 31 points, 76.73. December cotton down 3 at 80.51. July West Texas crude up 254, 96.30 a barrel. I'm Kerry Martin on the Texas Farm Bureau Radio Network.
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4: Good afternoon. Now your Hill Country weather. I'm staff meteorologist James Covington. Cloudy, breezy with scattered thunderstorms. Cloudy Thursday afternoon, high in the upper 80s. Southeast winds 10 to 20 miles per hour. Thunderstorms likely tonight. Rain could be heavy at times, falling into the upper 60s. Southeast winds 15 to 25. Cloudy with showers, thunderstorms. Cloudy Friday, highs in the mid 80s. High weekend outlook, cloudy with showers, thunderstorms throughout the weekend. Highs in the mid-80s Saturday, upper 80s for Sunday.
0: 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Yeah.

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1: This is Reagan. 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And I love when I'm not having the best of days riding and these girls, you know, are behind me and they're telling me it's okay. It's just one of those days. These girls have helped me a lot and shaped me into who I am right now as a rider. And I think that's a really big memory for me.
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2: Cattle, cotton, and grains all close lower. I'm Kerry Martin with Closing Markets on the Texas Farm Bureau Radio Network. Cattle futures headed south as New World screwworm concerns continue to give the market jitters. June live cattle dropped $1.05 to close at $246.62. The August down $1.80, $237.85. Feeder cattle getting hit hard with August dropping $5.80, $342.62. September feeders down $5.80, closing at $339.32. Cash fed cattle market still mostly quiet. We did sell some Texas cattle earlier in the week at $255. That's $2 lower, but that was very light numbers, not enough to really establish a market. We've seen a few sales in the north at $405 dressed. No live sales reported in the north so far, but bids of $256 have been passed. Boxed beef prices mixed. Choice up $1.94, $3.96.01. Select down 39 cents, $3.84.42. Corn closed lower for the fourth consecutive session. July corn down 9, closing at 431.5. September corn down 7.75, 440.25. Wheat continues the downward trend, closing lower for the 10th straight trading session. July Kansas City wheat down 10.75, 624 a bushel. July Chicago wheat down 15.75, 587.25. And the cotton market closed lower with nearby July cotton down 31 points, 76.73. New crop December cotton down 3 at 80.51 cents. In the energy markets, July natural gas up 6 at 323. July West Texas crude up 239, 96.15 a barrel. I'm Kerry Martin on the Texas Farm Bureau Radio Network.
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5: Good afternoon. Now your Hill Country weather. I'm staff meteorologist James Covington. Cloudy, breezy with scattered thunderstorms. Cloudy Thursday afternoon, high in the upper 80s. Southeast winds 10 to 20 miles per hour. Thunderstorms likely tonight. Rain could be heavy at times, falling into the upper 60s. Southeast winds 15 to 25. Cloudy with showers, thunderstorms. Cloudy Friday, highs in the mid 80s. Our weekend outlook, cloudy with showers, thunderstorms throughout the weekend. Highs in the mid-80s Saturday, upper 80s for Sunday.
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1: 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And he was able to finish the pattern without me there to fully guide him. And just knowing that I can trust this horse with anything that I go through. And also, I have a horse that'll pick up flowers and hand them to you. So it's pretty awesome whenever he does that. So again, just the connection with my horse outside of the competition, the behind the scenes is really my favorite part.
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7: Good afternoon. Now your Hill Country weather. I'm staff meteorologist James Covington. Cloudy, breezy with scattered thunderstorms. For every Thursday afternoon, high in the upper 80s. Southeast winds 10 to 20 miles per hour. Thunderstorms likely tonight. Rain could be heavy at times, falling into the upper 60s. Southeast winds 15 to 25. Cloudy with showers, thunderstorms for every Friday. Highs in the mid 80s. High weekend outlook. Cloudy with showers, thunderstorms throughout the weekend. Highs in the mid 80s Saturday. Upper 80s for Sunday.
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4: Now your Hill Country weather, I'm meteorologist Scott Cook. A 20% chance of a few scattered showers overnight, otherwise mostly cloudy skies, and lows down to 71 degrees. Our rain chance to be up to 70% for our Friday afternoon. Thunderstorms will be more likely with mostly cloudy skies and a high of 85 degrees. A 70% chance of showers and thunderstorms continuing Friday night. Skies will stay mostly cloudy with a low of 70 degrees. And a 60% chance of showers and thunderstorms for our Saturday. Highs will be back up to 87 degrees with mostly cloudy skies and winds out of the south.
0: More Texan than a deer blind in December. 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

0: earlier, we got to sit down with the Lano Pro Rodeo Queen contestants, and we've got the full session for you at stingerfm.com. 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
2: Some of the rodeo shenanigans is when you're at a rodeo, in your mind, you know that these people are going to remember you. But when you're at a rodeo, it's like you're in a bubble. Like, you don't feel embarrassment when doing dumb stuff with people. You're just you. And one of my favorite things with rodeo shenanigans is meeting people. And I was at the Hamilton Rodeo, and me and my friend, they have a little concert area, and we were dancing around like hooligans, being absolute fools of ourselves, and people just kept on joining in. And by the end, we had maybe 30 people joining in with us, and then just rodeo chicken at like nights where you run into each other, trying to rope each other, hanging out at the trailers, chasing your friend to glitter them for themed rodeo. Just the family parts of rodeo make it so much more lovable and really show rodeo as what it is. Like, you'll see it in the NFR too. They have all the videos about behind the scenes where you see all the bull riders are such good friends. All the bull racers are great friends, and they're all great friends. And you'll see that here in Lano too. This rodeo is your family half the time.
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10: Now your Hill Country weather. I'm meteorologist Scott Cook. A 20% chance of a few scattered showers overnight. Otherwise, mostly cloudy skies and lows down to 71 degrees. Our rain chance to be up to 70% for our Friday afternoon. Thunderstorms will be more likely with mostly cloudy skies and a high of 85 degrees. A 70% chance of showers and thunderstorms continuing Friday night. Skies will stay mostly cloudy with a low of 70 degrees. And a 60% chance of showers and thunderstorms for our Saturday. Highs will be back up to 87 degrees with mostly cloudy skies and winds out of the south.
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